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1: All right, that is Ella Langley, Choosing Texas. She is nominated for Song of the Year and Best Country at the VMAs. It is going to be happening tomorrow night. Huge night, great show, 7:30 Eastern, 4:30 Pacific on CBS and Paramount+. I will definitely be tuning in. Chapel Run Maroon 5 coming up on the way.
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1: 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Why? Why we gotta ruin it? I like thinking that I'm burning a billion calories. All right, it is Bruno Mars. This is Risk It All. Happy Saturday night.

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1: 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Do you have a guess what it might be? I'll tell you in two songs. Stay here. 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

My 99.9. Well, did you see Taylor Lautner welcomed his first child with his wife, Taylor, and they named their daughter Lennon Taylor Lautner. So now they're all Taylors.

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1: Well, I definitely think one of the videos of the week that wins is, did you see the mom who was carrying three meals at a baseball game and a baby when she was like in one of those little harnesses? And the

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1: Well, I saw this post, and I'm sure you've seen this before, too. The Gen Z's trying to get millennials to stop putting LOL or haha at the end of every text message. I can't help it. I just need people to know that I'm being lighthearted about what I'm saying. I cannot take LOL from me. I will keep it forever. It's Bruno Mars.

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1: Well, if you are into Love is Blind, which, by the way, the UK season, so good. New season of Love is Blind, season 11, coming to Boston. Oh, yeah.

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1: Well, if you are going to be looking for some Halloween decorations this weekend, you might want to watch out for the one that is going viral because it has a built-in song in it. So basically, it's this Jabbering Jack. It's an animated jack-o'-lantern, and it sings a song called Wicked for One Night. But apparently, people have noticed one of the songs is packed with surprisingly suggestive lyrics. The song was actually written back in 2019, and the decoration has been around for years, but social media has gotten its hold on it, and now it is everywhere. The company actually apologized to anyone who found it uncomfortable and says the song will be removed from its products next year. So if you can get your hand on it this year, I'm just saying. All right, One Republic, Ella Langley, next.
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1: Well, if you were a fan of Summer House, then you definitely know who Wes Wilson is. Well, he is returning to reality TV. He's going to be one of the stars on that show on Netflix, $1 Million Secrets. All right, Wes, we see you. It's All American Rejects. I

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1: All right, friends, it is my time. I am headed out of here for the night. Thank you so much for hanging out with me and letting me be a part of your Saturday night. Have a great rest of your weekend. And don't forget, VMA is on tomorrow night. It's Justin Bieber with Ghost.

Chicago's best variety. This is My 99.9. Just when you thought life couldn't get any bigger for Taylor Swift after releasing new music on Friday, guess what? There's still something going on tonight you're going to want to be a part of. Hey, it's Shannon O stepping in. I got details on what that is coming up in 6 minutes.

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1: As we get into fall, there are two main flavors. You love one, you hate the other. These are just the rules. I don't make them, but I feel like this is always what happens. Hey, it's Shannon. I'll share what those two flavors are coming up in the next 10 minutes. Rolling into Olivia Dean, first time ever nominee at the VMAs tonight for Song of the Year. You can find out if she wins on CBS and Paramount+.

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Guaranteed human.

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1: Hey, it's Shannon O. Hope you're having a great night so far. 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I've got Tim calling in to tell me what he prefers. Black licorice or candy corn?
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0: 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I am fine with it.
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Zara Larsson throwing it down at our iHeartRadio Music Festival presented by Capital One. It's already been a week since that whole shebang happened. And if you missed it, don't worry. October 1st, we're going to have a chance for you to actually stream it on Disney Plus and Hulu. This is Midnight Sun.

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We're less than 3 months from Christmas. Who's counting? Well, Alanis Morissette, because she is releasing her first ever holiday album.

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1: It's hard to believe that this huge TV show just celebrated a big anniversary. And it's probably one that you are a big fan of. That's coming up in 6 minutes. Right now, Bruno Mars up for Artist of the Year at the VMAs.

My 99.9. We're going to do some meal planning for you this week. It's going to be super easy and kind of fun because a big game is coming back. I'll get you details on what that is coming up in the next 10 minutes.

0: 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I promised you some meal prep.
1: Hey, it's Shannon. Oh, it's going to be super simple, okay? We're going to go to McDonald's sometime starting October 6th. Why?
0: Because Monopoly is coming back. How about that? It's going to be on their app, so make sure to swing on by. I bring that up, though, because Monopoly, still the favorite board game as of today, followed by Hungry Hungry Hippos, chess, Dungeons and Dragons. I feel like for a board game, for me, it can't be too serious. Like Ticket to Ride, that's a really popular one. There's too much thinking involved. So I stick more with like Blockus or Scattergory, something that I don't have to put too much effort into. I can get distracted a little bit. What is your favorite board game of all time? Let me know using the TalkBack mic.

0: 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Stella Lefty was hanging out at our iHeartRadio Music Festival last weekend. On a train back to Boston, they were jumping the line, and I'm telling that song is so stinking catchy. And if you love it as much as I do, then you're going to be excited because starting October 1st, you can actually see all of the performances from the iHeartRadio Music Festival presented by Capital One. We're going to stream the whole thing on Disney Plus and Hulu.
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Toronto's best variety. This is My 99.9. Did you hear the rumors that Glee is kind of making a comeback? So not the original show, but there is going to be a reboot. Ryan Murphy, who was one of the original creators of Glee, says that a reboot script has been completed, and he's been in touch with 10 of the original cast members who are very excited. Script might be ready. We don't have official plans for production yet, but I'll keep you in the loop.

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1: We're trying very hard to not make things complicated for you. 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Once you hit that, let me know what song you want to hear. We'll give you a shout out, too.

best variety. This is my 99.9. History being made. Hey, it's Shannon O, one of the biggest artists of 2026, just smashed a record last week. I'll tell you who it is. And also, she's going to be celebrated on the VMAs tonight, possibly. More on that's coming up in 6

0: My 99.9. Rolling into Sunday means another day for football. I know Amanda's excited, although you said you're pretty much just there for the food, right?
1: I do not understand the rules of the game. People have tried to explain it to me, and I still do not get it.
0: You know what? It's just fun to be around everybody else, and as long as you have some chips and guac by me, I'll watch the game.
2: No fighting. We got the refugees. 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
1: I was surprised when I was talking to my nieces the other night because usually they have this sort of thing planned out an entire year in advance. They have no idea what they're going to be for Halloween. Hey, it's Shannon O. And I'm pretty sure, I think that the odds are pretty good, something to do with K-pop Demon Hunters, because that's just the way things roll, right?

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0: best variety in Southern Colorado, My 99.9. It's hard to believe that it's already been a week since our iHeartRadio Music Festival in Las Vegas. So many incredible performers, including the Goo Goo Dolls. Hear that stinking crowd in the background loving every bit of life at that moment. And you can relive it at home too, starting October 1st. We have got a chance for you to see all of the performers on Disney Plus and Hulu. So enjoy it, because Zara Larsson, Smashing Pumpkins, Snoop Dogg with a surprise guest. He brought out Wiz Khalifa. Like, who does that? It's always at our iHeartRadio Music Festival, the biggest festival every single year.
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1: Big night for Taylor Swift tonight at the VMAs. The first ever artist director honors. She's receiving it, so you can watch it all go down on CBS and Paramount+.

0: Southern Colorado's best variety. 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If you're feeling a little stressed out, time to crack open your favorite book. Hey, it's Shannon O. Hope you're having a great night so far. Reading has been linked to lower stress levels, less loneliness, and higher self-esteem. We always start the weekend with good intentions to do that, don't we, Beth?
1: I end up doing other things like, I don't know, pickleball, hot yoga, whatever. But a book, I have so many, but I just never get to it.
0: We got to focus on that. We got to get those stress levels down.

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1: You and I both know that you deserve a vacation, right? So if you are still planning one for 2026, you should consider this airline. Apparently, it's the best for this year. I'll let you know what that is coming up in 6 minutes.

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Only Taylor Swift can command everybody's attention on a Friday, especially. Hey, it's Shannon O. Hopefully you got a chance to listen to the deluxe version of the album she released earlier this year, The Life of a Showgirl, the encore, because she released four new songs on it.

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1: I was shocked to find that a toy I grew up with, and that was very popular back in my day, is back in the news. Why is that? I'll let you know coming up in the next 10 minutes. Zara Larsson crushing it at our iHeartRadio Music Festival. 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

0: Southern Colorado's best variety. 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I hadn't thought about this toy in a very long time, but when I was growing up, dude, it was like the hit thing. Apparently, it still is. Hey, it's Shannon O. I am talking about American Girl Doll. They just released their doll of the year, or announced it. Daisy Davenport from Wisconsin. So we'll be looking forward to seeing her in the near future, but I am curious, what was the it toy that you had to have? Everybody wanted this thing back in the day. Dawn calling in from, this was something with your sons?
1: It was He-Man. Oh my gosh.
0: Okay, so the action figure doll, did you actually have to fight off other people while you were trying to get this toy?
1: We did. At Christmas, you get there like, I don't know how early, just to wait in line for this plastic He-Man toy.
0: It's like a real life version of Jingle All the Way with Arnold Schwarzenegger, just fighting over that plastic action figure.
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This is my 99.9. Since we were just talking about toys, I feel like now would be the good time to tell you we are less than 3 months away from Christmas. I know, that's the real spooky part about this season. But 55% of parents say that when they start, you know, they get like an early start on holiday shopping, they forget where they put the presents. So maybe keep a list of your hiding places this year.

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1: Hey, it's Shannon O. I've got Hillary calling into the studio, and I'm going to give her the ultimate power. 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What band are you looking for?
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1: 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Bye, bye, bye, Hillary. 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
1: 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I'll tell you what some of those names are coming up in 6 minutes.

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1: Hey, what's up? It's Shannon. Oh, I'd say happy fall, but apparently we don't all celebrate at the same time. Jason, when do you think the season starts?
2: I mean, for me, it's got to be October 1st and no sooner than that.
1: Wow, so you still get 3 more days of summer, technically. I think I might switch to your campaign.

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Living by this one business could increase your property value. Hey, it's Shannon O. Any guesses as to what that business is? I'll let you know if you're right coming up.

Late last night, did you actually just like a photo from 2014? 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Been there. 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

0: Florida's best variety. This is My 99.9. Are you looking for a home? If you want to focus on resale value already, make sure that you're buying by one of these businesses. Hey, it's Shannon O. Costco openings have an impact on property values. Yeah, they can. 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Costco openings caused a 7.9% increase in property values within 5 miles in counties with above average population density. 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You have better access to some really easy meals. And plus, who doesn't want a hot dog at the end of their groceries,
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1: I just read that today is National Doodle Day, and I started thinking of all the things that I used to draw while I was in school. A dog, a mushroom, and an elephant butt. Those were my top three.

The most variety in Southern Colorado, My 99.9. What is the best theme that you've ever seen for a bachelor or a bachelorette party? Hey, it's Shannon O. I actually just saw one the other night that I had never heard of before, but I think it's brilliant, so I want to share it with you. It's coming up in 6 minutes.

My 99.9, today's best variety. Teddy Swim's going to be on the VMAs tonight doing a tribute to George Michael. You can catch it on CBS and Paramount+. He's on now with Loose Control.

Ontario's best variety. This is My 99.9. Your new favorite cocktail is going to give you a nice little kick of nostalgia. Hey, it's Shannon O, and it's super easy to make, too. I got details coming your way in the next 10 minutes.

The most variety in Southern Colorado, My 99.9. Adam Levine put out a bold statement before he even knew that she was going to pick him, saying that Lexi Stevens was going to win The Voice. They were just in the blind auditions at this point, right? Well, she ended up picking Adam, although she originally came to go on Team Kelly. So it'll be interesting to see how this season plays out.

Southern Colorado's best variety. This is My 99.9. My name is Shannon O, and that's a night for me. I hope you enjoy the rest of your Sunday, the rest of your weekend. Don't forget, the VMAs are on tonight. Some big stuff going down, including the fact that Taylor Swift is getting the first ever artist and director honors. Make sure to watch it on CBS and Paramount+.

99.9, your home for the John Jay and Rich Morning Show. All right, what's going on, my early morning crew? It is Hayes. I'm checking in. You and me, a couple hours of good music together. I like it. We got Zara Larsson on the way. We got Chapo Roan coming up. We got Lady A right now.

My 99.9. Let's give some love to Ariana Grande. Tonight, the VMAs nominated for Video and Artist of the Year, 7:30 Eastern, 4:30 Pacific. It's going down on CBS and Paramount+. Tonight, the VMAs.

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1: So happy you have the radio on today. What up? It is Hayes, man. I'm excited that you and I are hanging out. Whatever you need for the next couple hours, I'm here with you. All you got to do is let me know you're listening on the iHeartRadio app. Click the red talkback mic in the upper right corner. Tell me your name, where you are, and tell me some songs that you really want to hear today, man. I got you. We're going to get your Sunday going. We're going to make you feel good. Life is good. You got Bruno Mars on the way. Risk It All. We got Billie Eilish coming up.
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1: Tonight, do me a solid and make sure you tuned in to CBS and Paramount Plus because it is the VMAs live. And this guy right here nominated for Video and Artist of the Year tonight for the VMAs. Love celebrating music and a lot of big history-making moments going to happen tonight on the VMAs. Hopefully you're ready. Bruno Mars, it's Risk It All.

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Ella Langley, Jews of Texas, nominated for Song of the Year and Best Country at the VMAs tonight, 7:30 Eastern, 4:30 Pacific. 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

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We did the world premiere of this on Friday, Patient Zero. By the way, tonight, Taylor Swift getting the first ever artist director honors at the VMAs, 7:30 Eastern, 4:30 Pacific. 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
1: 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Tell me what you're up to. 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
1: Just past 4 o'clock at Toby Knapp, Sunday afternoon. Are you stuck in football mode? I feel you. I'm distracted too, and I apologize. I'm kind of watching my fantasy league while talking.

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